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0: Ya were ho. 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
1: Yes.
0: Now I could top press a mouth. Hey, I say, well, you're going.
2: Sure. Dear me, who knows, sir? A ye. And they say, a ye, fe, so obedi, not on them, not oh, no, papa.
0: Papa!
2: Bravo,
0: bravo, oh, bravo, bravo, yes, yeah. It's a Kaunya's car, dear, than papa, kakra. Let them miss when you want to hang out on the kakakra. To be an Ukrainian and more yaw, here, dear, this will be any more than I am, mate. 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
2: Arebo.
0: Ben kwa
2: no
0: e gu adie
2: ne so
0: na say ya kokoro. And I'm not saying almost the moon, I'm not sure you know, and I said, Mimim, didn't call him who said, and what
1: steam, no, whom she inquired, and I don't
0: know. I said, I'm with him, who did not hear him, shy.
1: I went, yeah, eh?
2: Now, what to go
0: by Africa, your problem.
1: Oh, yes.
0: Oh, yeah, Madame Wabuchripping. 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
1: 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Or buy and so no. Nebus, we are for no beer nimno. 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
0: I'm finding two.
1: Some finding two. 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
0: Only movie,
2: yeah. 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
1: Mo
2: said, D, knew her.
0: Said, didn't you enjoy you be my own?
1: And uncle,
0: I'm a boss. I don't believe you said, you know, only back on a chisel.
1: You. Or better than a care packy pack, or more, uncle, that's uncle.
0: Ah, Mabu swan in Pamino. 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Omo, gumu, you know, and you, Omo, I said, Omo, I. You better say you more baby demo assembly and then you gum you and crown no society for three. Africa, your problem, Africa. Africa. Yanko.
2: What's the name? Quana Dodua, when you're coupon de Amano, and any chefer. Nance, when you perbira, when you're coupon Amano, and when you're the other door. No man, one man won't quite say only be. Now, what fast say, the chefer? Neni nye ne bremu no ye nsu ye onyankopon achede ne no
0: achede ne binu no de yam farmer wo no
2: am farmer
0: ba ya yam farmer
2: nsu nye
0: woni so
2: wo de ade nsu ama wo
1: ezu nye
2: you see new way
1: ina am on phone pesa a check up ne ko no
0: o ko ye ko twa na bia
1: wo ko be challenge ne be chance right now you access in this touch na say say na money nyina so ne kura ye dia
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0: 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Where was where? Your fellow Bolams, eh? 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Ed,
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0: Eh? 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A big cutano, a big rubber mukutano, a pile of Lukutano, a medley yum. I was half the ice, you know. Is that now with you when it was that? Ed,
2: eh?
0: Now yesterday we see a building on something in the mood draws it here. We all say this idea no one. We say that. Obedi
1: yeah.
0: Who?
1: Obedi.
0: You pay any? Do any as one pay? Koi.
2: We say kafu tren song. 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
0: We say
2: dapa mu no. Nyako mapa. 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
0: Genese.
2: Nyako pa aye yezo.
0: Nyami aye buyaka. Enti enka situation bi aube komu bi a huse nyami sije. Dear Yamin, she said, Yamme and Trawan Mount Bonifon Chim Fausu da, one the Chia Bonifoka, one to us winning ammo. It is a bibino, binu, woodia, quo, Jeremia, can't send me one thing, why not, you know, was someone who bedia calls to me, Padia, on Timusan, said the eye, and rather come.
3: Yes.
0: Let's see your problem be and use a radio puyan. Now, quite sorry at you. None would you focus a bay. None come across the BBI. Okay, I feel like I'm never to my purpose in Bihonko. My purpose before I didn't make ete, ete, ete. Oh, will be power or Yako Bosomonte, will be power or Yako Pebby or Yaya, Dibia, Mwa, or Tuana Mobia, and the other one got Ripeka, and Ripeka. Oh, Nadada, also, I home to you and top pressure, my one in a memorandum. 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
1: Oh yes,
0: because the time will reach se me sumo ye.
1: Oh yes,
3: yes,
0: ba na me ka se Nano obi my message bi na me say the air con nyame pe emre na ye ho say me yakopon me preach ha chepa be o jam 20 years.
1: Oh yes,
0: nti nyame pe say me ko so preach wa hanu ma obo provide
3: say na che
0: say me say o mo so bo increase o so mo increase o mo price no eh ma ti bi confirm am na enso say nyame pe say me sa tena ha na na me kasem ma me bi so person hu manim no wo hu manim po na ye be yi me no ya me ye ya me ti ase obeka bi ama ye. 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
0: 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Atemwo ho.
1: Yes.
0: There was a shine nano. Galatians 6:7.
1: Yes,
0: it's no more about. Osa
1: se
0: tremo aba. 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And you want to say wo twa mna mo bi o na wo se twa mna wo.
1: Yes.
0: Proverbs 26:27.
1: Se de twa mna ne twa na mo ne mo. Do
0: ne bo na
3: bo. Bo na
0: yeah, Bible that one. Who probably the Mugasi, who probably say it? Who probably the Amelia? Someone won 9:17-19.
1: Okay, so, though they are going to have banished. Someone patient.
0: Who is that? I'm quite worried.
1: I shall no mention at that.
0: A call no permission, sir. If I was a tam,
1: sir.
0: Who bought your video?
1: Yeah.
0: Name, put a train crash. I got all that fashion.
1: As if I shall be honeymoon.
0: I don't call this your name, you man. Bible. We will be beside that question. That will preach you about Papa. But some business was a messy and you know, a time swing our point. Now, also back to us, be on my master. The Peter would try soon. You know, I don't use to catch us off as a college. What I'm a bra, I don't want to about you. What's going to create? Then I was there, maybe a necessary can go a song in the beach. If you're not along the road, you know, Makoya, Broby, and Kaibi, no man, but you don't have any sort of papa. Oh, yeah, all the yanko
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1: ukuna
0: ukuna That your message the whole for.
1: Oh yes.
0: Me every day say we need to search na. It was not shout green we dey as we be. Bible say pan enye. Eni ehu. E mo kro no.
1: Wa
0: o kro bra tan na ji o. Wa o shout green mo.
1: Search na ma gbe.
0: Wa o shout be nya mi amon ka sanya san.
1: Oh yes.
0: We be ko.
1: Oh yes.
0: Say me who am na me ask say me dwane a. Mi say dia ba ko be ya me just me ko heaven. Na bra ma bre nyina. A country and cocoa. Mountains, you have a frupa. And I dey so my is a body car crunch be for no.
1: O dey your coin no. E draw say on issue pure water session no. E no say nka yem opa na nkwala ne mfa nko. E so na say pure water dey. Ah papa, menru mfa.
0: E sure dey ko no.
1: Menru mfa.
2: So you go bra. I wono. Won say jere wa wa bre na yede
0: kukuru. Ah dey o. E say wona ko e bibia ho. Say people so ko no ho. Nka ye. By a month, we be attending. No.
2: And then TV now, oh, I'm going to change Barcelona. The last year, I'm TV, she will be a mobile bumper. You say, and China match in a draw. Yeah, we'll be a free grab. But first, could do.
0: I said, no man, what I make us a more non immediate door. So, no money a day.
3: Yeah,
0: I dear be a kotosom, kotokum. Ati bi ba be boy yen technology aba eye and say so me me bi wan fo mu a me ntu hu bi a no say me send my quick sister me di kan yo okay yeah so sa technology no obi so dey bokro no quick me go do a me twa bi bi a chere no no so e pa di en ntino what me send say what send sika no ofa or money good bi a wi pala of ya fito voire o jero ko free from four thief.
1: Didn't
0: do us wrong. I didn't do us. You go.
2: And you who tree ni bebre.
0: Yeah, we have who kiss the phone to do. We have who attend the phone to do. Now for us, we have a cassette. We have who ya misloni, ya misumuni, ya Christo ni no. We have who ya ten ni, we have suffer. We have ni mi dia 1 in 7. We have a cassette. We have who suffer. I don't know some panel, it's a diploma to such a and then he has small one. Then talk on can talk like a jar ring him. 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See a daddy panamu be a mea bowswa, Cabos will be a dear chair with yano. Go be what they tell, Massa. Go on in your commas.
2: Young answer for
0: Debbie.
2: I didn't know best say. 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
0: Gabby! 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Natural seven acre. 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
0: 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Come for your coin.
2: Proverbs chapter 15.
0: Bebu Sam, it's a do noon nine. 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
2: What say?
0: Hello, good morning. Hello, good morning.
4: Good morning, Papa.
0: Me pa choye ti o.
4: Papa, e de nyame ase, e du me kan ya so so ne se still have start time with the course na sha se.
0: Like the reason omo so omo si si kan ya nti ya.
4: Ah, ya me adon ma sa so. 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Ya se ne se. We no be in competition on the life.
0: Dabi.
4: And the dear man, fan can be cry. I said, man, we'll be a competition.
0: Love life is not competition.
4: But I had a shame. Maybe we are. I never quite made me the moment. I'm going to say, should be an enemy free. I'm sure baby, I'm here. I'm here. I'm here. I'm here. I'm
0: here.
4: I'm here. I'm here. I'm here. I'm here. I'm here. I'm here. I'm here. I'm here. I'm here. I'm here. I'm here. I'm here. I'm here. I'm here. I'm here. I'm here. I'm here.
0: I'm
4: here. I'm here. I'm here. I'm here. 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
0: A team. A team. Why we are crying? Ne wouldn't be. Nyame mama was here team. Would you prepare one so be a koyebi na ukoyebi? Hello. Good morning.
5: Hello.
0: Good morning, sir.
5: Praise the Lord.
0: Hallelujah.
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5: 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I am a Nicola, Tita, who was what a shock. And no more, you believe in Mandia, Obercobra or Tamus, you know. 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I mean, so let's say no more to some one from whom fame or in the court.
0: Bye bye. Yanko, so if you want to pay class, name on pay me Yanko. Upa sa ufreme me number ni 0242 544 504 503 0242 544 503. Last call ani. 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
1: now to the ultimate Now to the ultimate. Chairman, any time you know the Gina, Yenia or Denoho Kwaku Apia, Onya Emanimo 658, Yenia Henry Habna Kokofu Onya 269, with 658. Yenia Odeneho Kwaku Apia has been elected as the chairman of the new Patriotic Party. Thank you very much for your attention.
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3: all their support to the newly elected executives. We don't have any fascists. We have one party, and that is the New Patriotic Party. 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
2: Yes.
0: Testimonies.
2: Yes.
0: What is Jesus? Me ti de kire me se. 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E ti Yesu kasa.
1: Kasa.
0: Oh God. Oh God. For with God, nothing shall be impossible. Oh God. Jesus has power over every situation.
1: Amen.
0: Jesus has the power over every situation. Oh God. Yes, you want to be. I want money and I want money and you. I want money and including
1: Amen.
0: Enemy saw me cry.
1: Jesus.
0: Me too, I'll be to the
1: end. Yes.
0: Oh God. No bondage is too strong for Jesus.
1: Amen.
0: No, dear. Bondage is too strong for Jesus. And what Mark chapter 5. Bible says, now, brother, what bottom?
1: Yes.
0: Bottom, you never be a fanato. You never told the
1: end.
0: Even Jesus, I call me a source of Peter Beckett. Yes, you and the baby, I reacted to the waffles. And the baby, I tell what you are
1: saying.
0: But say, yes, Superman. Say, yes, Superman. Say, yes, Superman. Say, yes, Superman. Say, yes, Superman. Why your body up?
2: Amen.
0: Like, and the bondage
2: be
0: Baruch be

Let it break.

0: they're releasing angels are Omoya warriors.
1: Yes.
0: Abba Kesman Media. The whole building. Everyone say,
2: Asidaha.
0: I'm a contour coming my head.
1: Amen.
0: I'm a titty. A dear red, be black, be a free hammer.
1: Amen.
0: Young two, young close suicide, Juma way more than 1 month.
1: Amen.
0: Yeah. We cancel it.
1: Amen. Amen.
0: By the power of the Holy Ghost.
1: Amen.
0: I say, yeah, yeah, deco. Now you're company. Not yet, baby. We cancel it.
1: Amen.
0: We destroy it.
1: Amen.
0: Yen tip bad news.
1: Amen.
0: We will hear good news.
1: Amen.
0: Yen tip bad news.
1: Amen.
0: Yen tip sad news.
1: Amen.
0: We will hear good news.
1: Amen.
0: We will hear good news.
1: Amen.
0: We will hear good news.
1: Amen.
0: We will hear good news.
1: Amen.
0: Say good news.
1: Good news.
0: I run beside Ezekiel said, "Enti nompe we,
1: ya
0: betumi, because an eye dry.
1: Yes.
0: Akoka,
1: sure.
0: Emojani,
1: sure.
0: Nompe no eye dry. Put eye contour, katikra, eye dry. Wasi I run on oni,
1: sure.
0: I run kaya no. Enti nyami na yo, enamni paso. Enti ye prayer we,
1: Jesus.
0: Ye prayer so ebe me nyami a performing.
1: Yes.
0: Amen. I made the deliverance of our house.
1: Yes.
0: Amen. I made the freedom of our house.
1: Amen.
0: Amen. I made the testimony of our house.
1: Amen.
0: And yeah, whatever
1: happened,
0: you feel freedom.
1: Yes.
0: Within 72
1: yes.
0: hours,
1: yes.
0: Receive testimony.
1: Amen.
0: Receive testimony.
1: Receive it.
0: Within 72 hours,
1: yes.
0: Receive testimony.
1: Receive it.
0: Your miracle is on the way.
1: Yes. Yes.
0: Your breakthrough is on the way.
1: Yes.
0: Your help is on the way.
1: Yes. Yes.
0: Receive it in the name of Jesus.
1: Receive it.
0: You have paid the jackpot. Black and red, at the beer, you did not design it.
1: Yes,
0: that's how the bounce of the
1: air.
0: Jesus, yet it.
1: Amen.
0: That's yet it.
1: Yet it.
0: We will set the beer. I said, Yajuma.
1: And Yajuma.
0: Say it with authority.
1: And Yajuma.
0: Say it with authority.
1: And Yajuma.
0: And Yajuma.
1: And Yajuma.
0: Let me say, devil is a liar.
1: Devil is a liar.
0: He said, no weapon.
1: No weapon.
0: Fought against this.
1: Fought against
0: the house.
1: And this the house.
0: Will prosper.
1: Will prosper.
0: That's away.
1: Away.
0: And will be your target.
1: Jesus.
0: From head to soul.
1: Yes.
0: And because he clean us.
2: Yes.
0: We release angels.
1: Yes,
0: they are your target.
1: Ah.
0: They are your one who comes.
1: Jesus.
0: They are your beginning now. What you
1: see? Yeah, yeah, yeah.
0: Yeah, yeah.
1: Yes.
0: Your term.
1: Amen.
0: They are your corner.
1: Yes,
0: Lord. Your term.
1: Amen.
0: That's how you are.
1: Every day.
0: From your appear to me.
1: From your appear to me.
0: Ever see your proper heart.
1: Ever see your proper heart.
0: And what to me be.
1: And what to me be.
0: Shadia to me be.
1: Shadia to me be.
0: Casket to me be.
1: Casket to me be.
0: Graveyard spirit.
2: Graveyard spirit.
0: Graveyard spirit.

0: need your help.
1: Yes.
0: I decree and I declare.
1: Yes.
0: From CU, basic cleaner.
1: Yes.
0: And not to December.
1: Jesus.
0: Everybody, may the spirit of longevity.
1: Amen.
0: Oh, may the spirit of longevity.
1: Amen.
0: Nobody.
2: Amen.
0: Simple doctor can.
1: Jesus.
0: Simple open the womb person. In the name of our
1: Jesus.
0: Your pejani said in a
1: amen.
0: Your pejani did it up.
1: Amen.
0: Yet in it trust to a
1: yes.
0: Amen. Yes. Yes. Every woman.
1: Yes.
0: Every amrebu.
1: Yes.
0: Every mongura send you
1: power. Amen.
0: So your power.
1: Yes.
0: So your power.
1: Yes.
0: Baby, your debia.
1: Jesus.

0: Bible says, let the weak say, I am strong.
1: Yes.
0: Oh God. Oh Jesus. Hallelujah.
2: Amen.
0: Hallelujah.
2: Amen.
0: Tell me. Tell me. And let me be lazy. Angels.
1: Yes.
0: I'm not casual.
1: Amen.
0: Every day.
1: Yes.
0: America.
1: Amen.
0: And baby will be that.
1: Jesus.
0: And your sick bed.
1: Mm.
0: Am I empty good news?
1: Jesus.
0: Am I a bad news?
1: Yes.
0: I can't hang it up.
1: Jesus.
0: Before. Instead of our sin, God will give us double honor.
1: Amen.
0: Double breakthrough.
2: Amen.
0: May He give us strength.
1: Amen.
0: May He give us power.
1: Amen.
0: May He give us healing.
2: Yes, Lord.
0: In the name of Jesus.
1: Jesus.
0: Hallelujah.
2: Amen.
0: Hallelujah.
2: Amen.
0: Bless him. God.
3: Yes,
0: suffer.
3: Yes,
0: suffer.
1: Jesus.
0: Yes.
2: Amen.
0: Amen. Your life, you say.
1: Amen.
0: Capression is a queen. Accident is a
2: Amen.
0: Madame Fubi, our bomb song, star preparatory. I want another thing. Singing room. No, Madame Fubi, your visa. All kind of catch up, so the dining room, you're making a mammy. Man, Tomatia. Now, what you be a do? No man in the other cabbage, you said, oh, my sister, you're running in uncle. Brother? Yeah. David
2: said,
0: even though I walk, brother, you will be able to be your trouble. Because you are firm. Then I must be complaining. It's people that say, yeah, yeah, me or yeah, mama, no, yes, yeah, me na, and also, brother, it's true, baby, even church, everyone, yes, I'm qualified, say, my yes, for all. What's my qualification for? And until I send me
2: body, you come
0: home.

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0: Babia, young for Peter will preach. Yes, by your submit with your life. 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And sweating, Yame, what does it?
1: Oh, yes.
0: That's a generation I have an
1: impression.
0: Yame, Oche,
1: yes,
0: on Sabre.
1: Sure.
0: I go tell Yame Bermuno. Do you have your uncle for crack? I say, victory, a muscle. So for you, muscle, Benyamidia. Best thing I mean, that's what be as Reverend Dr. Charles Oswald. Papa, baby, I will be here.
1: Amen.
0: Amen. And the people be a trusted dependent.
1: Yes.
0: Remember your first love. And the many plants a yacht for mommy, Yamay, while mama could that singing room be a
1: baby
0: or mommy flat.
1: Sure,
0: amen. Sammy, I'm in Ramy Fier,
2: Mamma Shania Rafia,
0: and the park make a seminary. Papa, drop rock and I mean, yes, can I have tell me, Chirawa, no, Piama left. I could see. Now, me this is catch a grand assembly bottom after me. I was work 3 years and Padabia Metete Wamo, a Benyaka, a fair Chamin Pua, and a Wayanam Chua, and a Wendy Safu, and a Krabana and say, shall open be at them, and then I make a just say, Ima, Koskuni,
1: oh, yeah,
0: and
1: then
2: what is Opel,
0: and then
2: what is Opel,
0: and
1: then
2: what is Opel,
1: and then
0: Yeah. Now, some of them are in Tibina. Now, maybe who wrote here? A whole spirit. Now, maybe I'm in him say, Masasia,
1: yeah.
0: Maria,
1: yeah.
0: Maria, yeah. 7 years
1: sooner.
0: Bible said many other afflictions
1: of the righteous.
0: But I did a
1: law.
0: A serving prayer. Or you should wear
2: pants.
1: Nelson.
2: What's wrong?

0: yes, sure. Yes. Free Mutu on us. Free Diago on us.
1: Yes.
0: Baby, I want to have one.
2: Hey,
0: Namibayo.

Yeah,

0: Yes. There is hope.
1: Oh, there is hope.
0: Job said.
1: Yes.
0: May you remember some case. Job 10:42. A blood restoration is about. And no one will tear me out
1: of Jesus.
0: Self Bible kita.
2: Yes.
0: Self for yesterday.
2: Yes.
0: And then me here up and poor few souls. Because then you would not quaw.
1: Yes. After Job had prayed for his friends, the Lord restored his fortune.
0: Say restoration seven times.
1: Restoration.
0: And then students. By that time, you are by then, you are going to be a You are going to be a man.

0: train to be run Sari. Nami yet to my for the crew. And Konyana who free take a bar, all of the crew. I want to know to me. And Sari to me to be a shred. And Sari to me to be a shred. No, Sana Medagata. Do baby, Amade, toilet, Ibi Basset. I was like, your friend, wait, maybe. Near here, and you actually. Because no more suck of poor way. Now, may pardon me, fish at home. I am pa. Now, me dash so. Well, say, I'm so better.
1: Oh, yes.
0: Say, I'm so better.
1: Sure.
0: Because at that time, I can be told. Because I'm a baby, she said, me munuki to a beer.
1: We come.
0: Even in Sariam, Namisan Abofo,
1: yes,
0: because I know him to met ya. What may Baby be
1: sure?
0: Sir, and then what would hear me at Sia Emu?
1: Yes, I met yes.
0: And Cosel, be pretty, and I plan to be sending Ozzy Papa. Come up and do not damage it. May far make Cosabi walk off
1: your way.
0: Baby, tear walk. Bitiyo said you will be Tiamia and Kuho and Numatro and Shawa Delasa and Naya Tumano and Matia Uguru because it's Yame Babe.
2: Amen. Send above for my head.
0: Make that toilet in a row. Aha, so it's Yame one. One and name me, but Chamsa Yam, go frame a brow with me, dinner chip. And by some of you, maybe I will be Family, McCoy, Echo McPherson, Akonosa, Efiada, Abu, and I'm in Kosiano. Now Kosiano means yes, he can't talk Kosiano. Did he yapon? Kosiana Yapona? 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And not to be do Kosia open. Yapon, Yap Kosiana Yapon. Nippon actually, they are called Kakraka.
2: Little drops of Kusia makes you hope for suffering.

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2: oh yeah
0: e nya mi be se se
2: amen
0: obi a wuti e me
2: yes
0: se wuti a dance e we ya wo nya mi be se se
2: amen
0: amen ni pe nyina hu se
2: amen
0: wo do ni yakopo
2: amen
0: my minister what power be say I'm sorry no I feel so funny preacher was a fine person then in nipedia and my Jesus my po I'm a soldier continue show us a brand here na me do be
2: amen
0: every home 1996
2: oh yes
0: I'm starting some minute Reverend McPherson at Chia Mountains Tech Botanical Gardens Sunday Bia yes, a better strong. Not yet come 30 years.
2: Oh, yes.
0: But we don't catch some men commented this. But there's our group in Abeyasov. Philip, Mo, Eric, Drumo, or Mun Abeyasov, including me. Brother, I brought you. They are two giant son of Ono and Emma, Ebuku. They will not want to ask that they ransom. They will firm until what's that thing called baby? They will firm until that day and watch your nipper be a can Jesus Christ.
2: Yes,
0: brother, Yamia Yadio Yamia Yepi. Then I may come where I say, maybe you cry. May come, pay down, say, I'm on fire. Cash, I don't pay.
2: I'm
0: ready, baby. Be a good man, you must
2: say, be a good man, you must
0: say, many on your
2: more.
0: Every cell. Ready? So what then I did here?
2: Yes.
0: So what confanochi? Yes. So what's interesting? Yes. So what text? So what? Ready? The kind of horses here.
2: Amen.
0: Angels, Mundi kind of horses
2: here. Amen.
0: Mundi deliver baby, no.
2: Amen.
0: Mundi deliver my baby.
2: Amen.
0: Now. Assignment.
2: Yes.
0: Ready?
2: Yes.
0: Amen. It's blessed me. Your test will become your testimony.
2: Amen.
0: Your test will become. The other phone. Yeah, the other way. I don't pay. Tell me. I don't pay. My time is short. I'm going to Fufu. And then my service for and son of my dad. I don't for enku what him. Akwana yesu obi wunu. Yesu pay mono. Centurion ko fre yesu. Yes, myself. One, your faith in Christ will give you hope.
2: Amen.
0: Two, your faith in Christ will give you confidence.
2: Yes, Lord.
0: Three, your faith in Christ will give you honor.
2: Amen.
0: Four, your faith in Christ will give you positive results.
2: Amen.
0: As the Bible says, "Come and not the evil
2: one."
0: Now what the happen?
2: Yes.
0: And Obi Biya Chichi Oyasanu.
2: Amen.
0: Obibia wabamabu and it has so back.
2: Amen.
0: bibia wo kire wo sika eba
2: amen
0: ye wo pa wo ewrade amount af
2: amen
0: de woni ani da so
2: amen
0: na me ya aduma tuesday eye tuesday ye ko prisons na da be babo sa afode no this is na december na
1: yes
0: na december last
1: yes.
0: year
1: ye come up maybe so
0: ye come up
1: yes
0: me dia baby wa 5000
1: that's right
0: e fro de nyame ahye no brother na me ye small project bi wo ha na we dia dia tira dia me di sika beto no ye de chee me free ye de chee bu house bi che pro bu house ti anua che wait to wait atia ka me di sika to no giving air powerful
2: sure
0: wo pe ye di anyam pa ye David prayer ewo ne dia ye but the back giving dia it will be ministry, you know, and give him.
2: Sure.
0: To wait, women shall see I'm at 3,000. Ah, Tuesday.
1: Thank you very much.
0: Modeko.
2: Sure.
0: Boga by your Emre.
3: Ice, Nana.
0: Ice, Nana.
3: And Nana, I too so see.
0: Sir, be dear. El Babia, a yas, I see a yapa pasua. Be charm more than enough.
2: Sure.
0: Eden and Nipa Bebrew, then the Papa could yes, who win ye? A bad dog has it, who are in the because of Natoya. Yako prison is Tuesday. I don't follow Momo Naman and Asunana.
1: Yes, that's correct.
0: And that's no Momo, who donation Momo Naman and Asun. Yako prisons, I could share on the war. Obu oha when you are there, when you are there, in church you keke. Ye kwa kwa sira oho. Me invited guest as also for me ma 3,000.
1: That's right, of
0: 3,000. December Messiah ba as I be doing. Ose as I be donating. Ewa ha. Arafuno. Ebi adi awo shushane enam pai bosu. And I'm a affordable soon. You call Central Prisons and
1: yes. The other prisons.
0: The other prisons.
1: Yes.
0: And you know, Bible says, "On memu ushra, esi wajie." And yet, I never call me poor myself. Say, "Omo nini?" Nemo omo deboa. Ona enibi. Because Jesus said, "Be yari ya mama shemi." 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Do you be uncomfortable? You fast and dry 30 days. No one church here. 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But Christian ni me pack e go.
1: Abu mi nsa obre na ebre. Na o ka say ano me wo just a few people be are. Whilst you wrap up, my person will be bumpire ama homo. This is a book I did to one man for the Asha Sude Kakra Abba. Many a bema back, your friend amazing. Oh, Fumesa Kokobra supermarket bureau. And a person will bring you 20 bags.
0: Wow!
1: Yes.
0: Wow.
1: Amazing. So, my more 20 bags. My Julie, a US, or my more 5 bags.
0: Wow.
1: That could see, am I 10,000?
0: Wow.
1: You're missing, am I be? Na se ebi on my Oshaya na F no. Obi nanti no aba no aba betia 40 cedis. That's what he can afford. And ti ebe bompaya ma all those who are donating towards our prisons project. And this prisons project last year you call you know, nya mission when you am but usually so come be send you fear. So ko could do on man and hun say we so bro ho asie. And ti every year you be cop. Nti kwa ye ko no. Nyoma here no toilet roll in semina nyane tina pasadin minu aba abigail ajimambedu ne ba girl minu so be ma me mobile 10 ajimambedu ankasa so be ma me mobile 10 aka ho nti enkosi Tuesday ni de wa won fa o de mai bia no na o de aba we will acknowledge all those people but before you go spend a minute and pray for all those who are donating towards Kesben Foundation and the things that we do while we tear radio number no udi unhunu eye 0245 0255 75 95 93 Kesman Outreach Foundation. We'll give acknowledgement. So for you, Makwa, the Akenya, the foundation, the people we are supporting and all of that. Just for Benai Bread. Spend a moment. Let's pray for all those who stretch forth their hands to support the poor once we open it up. It's up to you. Go
0: on. 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Ebradi ushirane yeye. Upone hopaya eyeye. Utrene jumema eyeye. A mess sign away, Brabum and two on
4: time.
0: A man in Guasian two on
4: time.
0: And my own Shia Sita Kaya Pama Omanuanya. Our contribution. Neshira Omo. Elevate Omo. Maomo expansion. In the name of Jesus. Bonu of fear and Oma by Mammy. And what Jesus demo. And I'm a bomb pie at the minute. Amen.
1: Amen.
0: And tea, me bring I a break. The friend me Reverend Emmanuel Oseyebua, Madame Papa Reverend Charles, Reverend Dr. Charles, Owusu Ampofu, Papa Baby Aobia, Obama Okezu, Baby Home is here, Yamin Shrao Papa, Yamin Shrao Pa, Oda, Oda, Nedia Brana Minyopia, and so who know the woman, na only man Nanti, Nedia Bissine. Yamin Aduma, Tuesday. Tuesday, and then you may crown, and then you may a prophetic night. Our victory Baptist Church 6:30 in Massachusetts. My yes, our program over 25 years every Sunday. Then I any all night, but COVID never boom on and I die watch night. You know, 25 years in it, but and then you may be out here. I'm a two man suffer our victory Baptist Church 6:30. A yes, Sunday, Pia Oba, a dance young for 40. And your chia and your medema and crophono and in crunch any dash ones around the paper. Tuesday morning, 6 o'clock, our tech police park, Udru tech police station. Wa Udo Ura police was police station was at the Okoye case, you know. Udo senior case in a member, but maybe Pepe Bia so police for Nabi show at Waba Park in the show. Oko CCC park with our right and upper six. A Tuesday we are over by 3 a.m. Now may I do on a Thursday so the same time, the same place. And people go thousands at Boy Rand Empire. Friday, and you may be also Yeshia, our botanical garden, a horn and Yeshia, and a covenant nearby your move. Tihonia Friday. Papa na Friday, Nipper Bar, sorry, and you may know a Jemisem. To Friday, 3 p.m. to 6:30, and also your botanical. But 28, last Friday, I will pursue me emergency program be from 5:30. I will take police back. Papa?
1: But your 5:30, no, Papa.
0: Enumere.
1: Fantastic.
0: You are 20 day emergency. Okay, hospital. Case where you attend in terms of, because it's warning. You know, but be I will be Friday 28, Enumere. Take police back. Oba, your life will never be the same. Until no, Messrem, Bibi Awashem, within the Reverend Emmanuel Oseyebua, Dodona Frem, Osofu Yima, be a Baptist Sofu, our Victory Baptist Church. Timidis, you know, a Sunday evening, 6:30, Victory Baptist, Tuesday morning, 6 o'clock, I will take police back. Friday, Thursday, the same place. Friday, a Botanical Gardens, Oba. A radiani monyam ebedede nyame sira brasame oma ministry we enko nanim na onnam so enjiakra ade ba kwa me pene se se obua moburuni moburofo amarai ha ma omunya eno na me depe nyame sira wate o heavy dia wanya dada
1: so you my makonta na pacho ni social media handle no Reverend Emmanuel Oseyebua. On TikTok and a permanent paper, and I know where I want to say, only for about 2,000 who are watching him this morning on his TikTok account. It's up yourself, follow Reverend Emmanuel Oseyebu Asofu Ima. The TikTok account and the social media handles, you know, Reverend Emmanuel Oseyebu. I'm sure say we have catered for all of it. We are believing God for breakthroughs. I'd like to say a big thank you on behalf of all our listeners across the globe. Make sure you tune in, about 400 people are no more share. God bless all of you. Our social media handles have all been blessed. I mean, says so for why up share the chair kwana. Do you like kind of but you mundi so? Nemo no.
0: Bajo.
1: Tina say for us of you more, but is he sometimes you look at he being here. Oh. And this is what he does most of the time. Into when you are made one to the phone crammish of being poor and farmer. It is often when you are right. Background now, why you went to me and for yes, into Mamma Martina. But the social media handles are all very active. So, for on behalf of my listeners, we say God richly bless you. And I wanted to have a different service. I just wanted us to pray and sing, and I think that we have done that. God bless you. And then to my PA, Tina, Edwana, you say, first of you, Mayre, ne kachreno. First of you, Mayre, ne kachreno. And she did that. Thank you for blessing us. But they say, Twins Africa, how you feel? Anytime you want to come, please come. This is your home. This is your home. Who knows? That should be off the airtime. When I say, Timmy Squeezy, baby. But your Kesben TV Plus, Mami Betty, I'm another slot to honor. At no cost. I'm telling you. We are giving you a slot at no cost for just the message of salvation. Oba hanum and kwa jia wansem no account. Ose sa yesu no. Odo Bible na twa edeyi. Kofa. Koshishe no. And that's what we want here. God bless you, Safo. Whilst we yet to us known, let's take a hymn. Sami, I gave you one of my hymns and I think that, let me see. Ye beto sa ajum we say ansana ya twa yen somno so ye we are na ye de tidium aso so through the love of God our Savior all must be well.

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0: Break by fire.
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1: By the blood of Jesus.
0: I shall pray and clap my hands.
1: I shall pray and clap my hands.
0: Every chain of limitation.
1: Every chain of limitation.
0: And spiritual bondage.
1: And spiritual bondage.
0: Affecting any area of my life.
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0: Die by fire. Break by fire. 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
1: Every chain of limitation
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1: I want my brother, Bonnie, Fabi, Sun, Sun, Sun, Sun, Sun, Sun, Sun, Sun, Sun, Sun, Sun, Sun, Sun, Sun, Sun, Sun, Sun, Sun, Sun, Sun, Sun, Sun, Sun, Sun, Sun, Sun, Sun, Sun, Sun, Sun, Sun, Sun, Sun, Sun, Sun, Sun, Sun, Sun, Sun, Sun, Sun, Sun, Sun, Sun, Sun, Sun, Sun, Sun, Sun, Sun, Sun, Sun, Sun, Sun, Sun, Sun, Sun, Sun, Sun, Sun, Sun, Sun, Sun, Sun, Sun, Sun, Sun, Sun, Sun, Sun, Sun, Sun, Sun, 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
0: Every evil foundation.
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1: Against my life.
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0: A dear Pia, Miss Show, me, we are see our me by you
1: move. Sadia,
0: Miss Show, me, we
1: are
0: see our me by
1: you
0: move. And set, now am I a me 2 hour me brim?
1: What's
0: up for him? Me pump by your bones.

0: 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By the blood of Jesus. As I pray and clap my hands. My Father and my God.
1: My Father and my God.
0: Arise.
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1: As I pray and clap my hands.
0: 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My Father and my God.
1: My Father and my God.
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1: And give me a sudden supernatural turnaround.
0: Concerning every area of my life.
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0: In Jesus' name. Me bomb fire bomb
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0: Major enemy now.
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0: My woman in so.
1: My woman in so.
0: Na mame nsusaye a ebro honam so and tem so and ye harry so efa ma bra boni febia ho
2: na
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1: My own woman and so.
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0: Yesu bibiya.
1: Yesu bibiya.

yes, yes, yes, yes, yes, yes, yes, yes, yes, yes, yes, yes, yes, yes, yes, yes, yes, yes, yes, yes, yes, yes, yes, yes, yes, yes, yes, yes, yes, yes, yes, yes, yes, yes, yes, yes, yes, yes, yes, yes, yes, yes, yes, yes, yes, yes, yes, yes, yes, yes, yes, yes, yes, yes, yes, yes, yes, yes, yes, yes, yes, yes, yes, yes, yes, yes, yes, yes, yes, yes, yes, yes, yes, yes, yes, yes, yes, yes, yes, yes, yes, yes, yes, yes, yes, yes, yes, yes, yes, yes, yes, yes, yes, yes, yes, yes, yes, yes, yes, yes, yes, yes, yes, yes, yes, yes, yes, yes, yes, yes, yes, yes, yes, yes, yes, yes, yes, yes, yes, yes, yes, yes, yes, yes, yes, yes,

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you are the producer Sammy Edwigem fi Ike etna MCR which inchi me fi die nso so edemai agaza ene die call Facebook ya me do me ya ebe sign e shebi ya me show.

0: Tronukan wa Matthew 25:43 say, me ye oho, na wa mami baby ana. 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
1: My name is James B. Mwenyele, Deputy Director of Prisons, the officer in charge of Kumasi Central Prison, who also doubles as the regional commander for Ashanti. We have six other prison establishments. I have a little over 1,600 inmates here at Kumasi Central Prison. And I want to use this opportunity to reach out to all listed. Come and see which way you can support. The state is doing its best to support the inmates, but we have a major challenge in their feeding. This is an issue that's very topical for my director general. I know she's been on it, but anybody who can support her with raw food items, maize, rice, beans, granite, it will help. And I want to thank Kesben Media for this wonderful opportunity, for this platform to reach out with this need, with this message. We hope that the good Lord Almighty Allah will guide each of us to achieve our dreams.
2: Obi na invite him say me mra wedding. Na me bedroom here, if you man for dressing, there's more room for improvement. Me say me say for me one me gina. Mr. Ultimate mo. Me nya kire o say, say who ra ultimate fashions mo. Referee Nando, Kenneth Cole, Max Fendi, Perry Jacob, and member chefs papa bi. 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Enye nawo, enye mema nko awo. 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Ellen Trace, Adriana Papel, Jones New York, Tehari, Casper. Any bebre kika ho, se mo hia mo ho sa na se, mo dane di sa no a. 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

0: Sabepepe, Mema, Etifu, Assembly, Omuti, Kesman, Ewan from Baby Omanambia, no Yamako, but the Basta Huyoso, Aha, Western Notes, you croup on Ayakan Supporto Castle, Regional Capital. Nasin, you name Sierra, your corporosus are with the way, you know, now Kokufatia, so Amakuka, Edim Kinim, Sabepepe, and Akosuaha, and they re, you know, none your grassroots, maybe, you know, or more and Saka. 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
3: Kame set the dia nana watch dia somewhere but the dia the HMUN the air cosu Ufibian. Yes, I met dear Yamike, eh, Yadina, and yes, I will meet him, and I shall macum. 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Yes, I made the mania to form in a man say. 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Now, or the a juma, eh, you are not. 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You were yet juma the sicker, a baby you. 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

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Je mi so se, ready wo home my boy. Thank you for tuning into Streams of Life on Kesben 92.9, Kesben 93.3. Wanyi mbibia o adom eni enhumo bro. What more can we do? Ingratitude. It shouldn't be part of anybody who is tuning in tonight. Bunia ye. Just the words of your mouth and the meditations of your heart. Being thankful to God. Just for another opportunity to be alive. Welcome. My name is Sammy Edubwache with my crew on duty tonight in Accra and Kumasi, my digital platform, Streams of Life on YouTube, Kesben TV, and Sammy Edubwache.

non so about Pahon Sima, a do in Sia, or the four if he sabre could say a bobo non do, meaning so when I'm a better nano, me better nano, a first so Michelle Boss, send your question, then you may be a dry, a tenacity, say a busia, na a tear streams of life, and I'm near free munti mantra, it is meant to change your life. It be an any day, Dikaya will tea yen, yen dear, ye busia barco. In the annual streams of life, and I can assure you that you become a disciple of this program for 23 years and counting. Indeed, it is meant to change your life. And come over, honum. And then come on, I did be a bit me a when my honorable guests join me. Your best was so I could see Bebo Nundu. And then come on, I bid ye. Efa awarefo ene enemu nsem awarefo ene enna emu nsem na I'll just play a voice note. The same technician in here, so bet me I dane ne mu kakra because somebody trusting you to give you his voice na okana sem to me possible say on antime try if I can muffle it a little bit na ye tie kakra ye tie wea we deliberate and see where we can have a certain compromise as married couples when it comes to sex. Sex is one of the major factors of marital breakdowns, divorces. How is yours like? And it's a very sensitive issue. But that's what I want us to talk about. Stay tuned. Don't flip your dial.

very much, Stella Abasil. 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Let's see how best we can transform families, we can transform homes, we can transform lives, streams of life. 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Mistine acne clear facial foam nina flicha bako and a day abba na face sister seasoning powder and a day a brain. I'll tell you more about my sponsors later on. Na and kaiba wohono munim se busun we say mu Kesben Foundation, Kesben Media. Ye ne ye tea for ya chef for yin a ye ko ne do fi ye ko prisons. Send ye ye in the last year for fair fair in your mark Kesben Foundation a yen. Although for you have just a few more days. Minim se ud do streams of life minister ud do samia dubache. But your mistress say me streams of life at do for ubia mammy bia minya kakraka no bia mammy mo ba kwa. At least meet me ya mo do dia ko prisons. Munya respond de ma fanny say me too kwine, baba. But you more respond there more. My tears streams of life over the years. I'm not streams of life. I bore me. I'm asking of you, please support us to be able to support the Ghana prisons. As at last year, not just a banzi ka odema Ghana prisons, a 60 pesos per meal into the whole day in the prison and biano a bedidia a 60 pesos and a demand and opa a riani and umre to the whole day near one city 80 pesos. I feel we are now a buying a 2 mark or 5 cities. That is very tremendous. I buy a idea, but is this still enough? Prison ye baby, a biya bit me a quack quack up here. A sign woho. Our conditions in our prisons and ye a dear a ya hung on us up. Nti senior ye GD4 na ye ne senior rade apedie sitie no senior kan o says me yare ye ma mehwe me nsukom de me ma meduane na me hoda so me ho atete you didn't even clothe me me ko dey fear say then the disciples ask when o say why nyama onu an why nyama me so this time round no I want you to be a part of it odofo e mu anwa gari ebro edua a sitchri, doko kakra, your friend or inro, na ni titri pa a hygiene product, semina e dijari, the edisinioma, antiseptics. 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Was it somewhere bro or honum pacho for my taxi? Or the bas da house of our dini number kaho. Ya be for a catcher or say and saka. Nyo be an a pet a dumuba. Traffic in tea, ne baby a titi in tea. But obi on so I will tell you where chibi or won't cry. Oo bunumburam or kuforibia. A yo fesso best support Ghana Kesben Foundation, a year co prisons. Hebrews chapter 13, the verse number 3. That is our theme for this year. Or say, consider yourself. Set only your money daho. What would you want done for you? Intimisrao, why wouldn't mean for the

0: But if you are in this kind of situation, say no si akunafa. 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Ah, ebim pa etumi ye ye. Me din de sami adubachi ye nin komo. Good evening.
1: Why matter sami?
0: Good evening.
1: Good evening, matter sami.
0: What you to say?
1: Yeho adumon kwa chwa se.
0: Ya minti, kwa huni ya mobo. 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
1: Na wase mi dem. Mwa da pa. Kakra mekanik. My worry more but you know, in Bani, a young mob, young mob, you are there with your own school, your market, your baby fee, your baby Adriani. It's open, man, no, it's a crap.
0: Okay, thank you for your contribution, but I'd wish to hear from those who have experience of having gone through this and how are ometimi aiden ejina no ama nsisaye mpo aiden aba. But then the end part of the question is, could it be justifiable under any circumstance? Good evening, Streams of Life.
2: Hello.
0: My name is Sododo. Christo, what are you talking about?
2: Yo, now, I'm saying, okay, I'm saying, I'm saying, I'm saying, I'm saying, I'm saying, I'm saying, I'm saying, I'm saying, I'm saying, I'm saying, I'm saying, I'm saying, I'm saying, I'm saying, I'm saying, I'm saying, I'm saying, I'm saying, I'm saying, I'm If you say, who's more about the eye? You can say, who don't wish him? At the bare minimum, and I, Miss Suman said, or shall I go to every time for them? The sign of Bayer, I want to get a Benbushia, not your bubble, when I say, wow, a bubble one. No, we'll be up on the baby. You so, I can't make my canon.
0: To do if he said, obit me on van koton pen for nuno nja wa re
2: I've got obano ya obano yet say obano on plan for next
0: all right
2: look ba ko pe ya fe si e
0: nti se be ma no etu sa na mo no a are you justified under any circumstance under the circumstance let me put it like that. Hello. Me bisa say sentim say be ma no. Say be otie si abontia. Under the circumstances, why justified?
2: Fine. Assembly yesterday.
0: Thank you for your contribution. Share your experience with me. How was your sex life at home? If you were in this kind of situation, how did you overcome it? Pacho Majo. Hello. Sorry, please, a flip. Call me back 0551 444 933. 0551 444 933. This is Streams of Life. It's a real life situation. It is very common.

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1: Hello.
0: Opa, my moody, my mean to you, do you have any experience to share?
1: Yes, so your issue can crave. 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You want me to imagine me? So, if you said that, be a minimum, so, you see, David, my brother, no, so, you could come on, minimum bar, you could dance now, only have you seen me, yeah, so, you see, maybe, yes, I'm it.
0: Okay, and you are on the other side. So like we said, into what the woman ran, not the piano abre.
1: And he said, yeah, that be a maybe we just say for a week, you know, if you say anything, maybe two or no, and not three.
0: Mm-hmm.
1: And also, they said that be a neighbor. Yeah.
0: It's a band, or say, not just all crab on Tarako BB.
1: Yeah, me quay, Juma, maybe me quay, BB, in China, maybe if you are never casting my brain.
0: All right. We are going to be addressing all of these. Koswati, okay?
1: Okay.
0: Thank you. 0551444933.

Obiwa Homane. 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

0: I'm in Tribeo. 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
1: Good evening.
0: But you know how to say? Yo, mami tiwe, what's your experience? Then now if you say worker, is this justifiable in under the circumstance?
1: Yo, ni mali ni na di say. 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Ya na wasi one stroke. Na nemu bi mu problem say said okay. 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Ubisa na wasi man solo. Ndi sa sani pano. 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
0: nti wo dia because of that nti wawa ni guye
1: 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It was Runti, what was only by Mamfa Bakum Yun? And this is what any way.
0: But you're not only woman.
1: And then woman, you know. Oh, and this there can't be son, a shenny may be so, a member may be baby, and my wallet to me go for some be braver. A man be blue problem. A boy man, maybe an hour. The bow. A boy man, no corner catch all. Your problem, pa.
0: Open your mouth and say, "Only my child will die." Let's get interactive. 055-1444-933 Streams of Live. Webber Streams of Live platform. So let me hear what my platform members will be saying. I mean, fat caller, we say. But your team in Kama Joe. My beast soldier, hold on strong. About your team in
2: Kamaju. Yeah.
0: But you know what to say?
2: No, me, I don't know. I'm way.
0: My dad says, what frame my name is? My mean Tiwa.
2: No, dear, no, dear. I think I'm in no mean one, Kasa.
0: But you're not quite. I hope I saw the uncle. I'm in quite a Mikasa. But if I dare, if you don't mind. Don't worry, yeah, the counseling numbers number two after the program. Yeah, no, I'm free. Okay? It's okay. That's all right. It's all right. And then more seminar, you can't want some more cassa for days. So, yeah, they are very sensitive, but it is one of the killers of marriages. Nyema igu awa diye paa ni binyu. Abante ya simi, ayo kwa daisi. Sadi we say, fanisa wa kwa abu wanti ubisa se, is it justifiable? Could he be justified under the circumstance? Mabeja foba amibisa. Pacha wa majo?
3: Ya, nini kwa nana?
0: Mami ntiewe?
3: Yesa mi ina nawidu. Mewubo atmasi.
0: Ima mami ntiewe?
3: Eja. For bar one alarm and son. Now the excuse there once run. Nine and one is on my son of ours. And you know, question. Your mother bring you. Oh, yeah, dear. Of course, I don't know what you have to on control. A man said, we want from on the wall, but not a pill. Indeed, I don't need a man of a quiet pee. Why you be a monk, I say, I can't know you, and I will be dinner, and a pay, and now how be a banana, not a cafe. Leave me about cooking, I know, say, a man of bread, the high school, a yes, and it's slow. And Mr. Wenji, you know, it was. So, if you, me catch your band say, so what bra, for me, I don't know what class for me, men. And now, so we are a friend in terms of the year. Yeah, me won't be a metroid, you know, the restaurant. But, on country, who? Now, I'm not sure who cook who is there. And I've been cooking with you. Oh, I think I have so dinner. 1 year. It didn't see a fickle. A fickle morning. All right, Papa. You know, and you know, I know what you are doing. I am coupon, or you be single, you have to be well here. Because, Nami so for, Master Wolfie, what did they do? Who can I? Nami Bachumas. Nami, for me, the name and Messia Bompine and the Cassandra. Like I'm not going to be able to do it.
0: The latter part of the question is,
3: yeah,
0: is it justified under the circumstance?
3: Oh, sir, yeah, you play there. You see, across of being how I got that, and so you know.
0: You can talk about everything and anything. But once a name was very sensitive.
3: Yeah.
0: Nah.
3: But don't be a
0: say. Unse and nem was semo a mani bono. A idea nikaya kanakakra. And you'll be on a bit in the two
3: number. I was a woman. I'm mistaken in the air. Nah, I. Your baba, the cafe, you could actually some kind of exercise when you see, or treat you, or see, that could not see us in the goodness. But say, we see that party was saying a major party. What I see. Oh, and not in a brofu, Mr. Bassa, almost in my week or Sabbath, I'm going to wait for her for some months. What thank you, sir, you know, say, yes, sir, I invite you. Only Mr. Sudden and put you up on my sign among the ABU. Ever the third time for Homby Gawain. Because the moon says, yeah, the age. But I did. What difference do you say? Nipana Gulu, but Nipana Katamakuma will go away in the dark, but in Pima.
0: Thank you for your contribution, my brother. I appreciate that. A thousand times. Oh, experience, share with me. How did you overcome yours? And now you go send your papa back on the canny dear. Pacho Majo?
4: Yeah.
0: Now, what is it? I mean,
4: tea. Sir, issue, you know. Pempi, you have a lack of communication. How are you, Mono? Hey, Nico. Because a Marco Bruni biological thing is a member of the Bruni. Intinibu honuma na ni libido crack off when he appetite but of manly difficult to explain and express himself to the husband. Intimema I see you see the gray and so in your term now ni communicate too well psychologically. Don't say and you be hobe kan am a woman say ah tibia say na the person will not go through. It's no Seminya the Wabuchi. And only justify, say, Fanetico, for Bibi Fufu, because they're not so weak like what fire real before. It is so near no one betray. Now, what is the problem? You go cry now, you're a cry one. But of any difficult to explain to the husband, it is not on the man, excuse. It is a bastard, I remember. You swim near my baby, a bomb. They know how to handle them. Now, communication is very paramount. Communication, you know, a year. Romantic communication. The lady will open up and tell you everything. Thank you.
0: Thank you for your contribution. 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Pacho, Maju, now what to say?
5: Also, Nanko pardon me.
0: Yeah, that's it. Oh, experience. Any mention?
5: Oh, yes. Rasame, any easy. Say, Okos HBN. Now, naming a mere someone. But 1 Corinthians 7:5 is a move from my own Kame, Mohomoho. Now, when someone's a man, she. In the Arati and the end, so naming a mere some dear. One here of a papa's. A man. Last year, I go fire a deer, how near my deer, a banana. A bus has a man, I want you, baby. And then I'm here, so. So, oh, yes, sir. Why are you bonnie? Oh, and then see, next friend of me, I'm a cool be lazy. Obanica, so a bra, just your mama. It was our rear, and just here, and a cooking, it's understanding and cooking.
0: Okay, me but you, in as much as I met you, I said, me be say, a branch and I said, I can't say, okay, I'll say, it be a bell bosom in nine.
5: Look at the brother.
0: Oh, how were you able to overcome it? A band is saying, and I'll tell me the tonight, what I want to worry about.
5: Bro. Sure. Now, oh, sorry, no, me and sir. 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
0: Thank you for your contribution, my brother. I appreciate that so much. It's 8:08, Streams of Life. 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Is it justifiable? And now, sir, be before one more see ye. Pacho Majo.
6: Yeah.
0: Yo, my man, too, eh?
6: Miss, my name is Fred, you know, me, ye piece of me, so how are you go so?
0: Mm-hmm.
6: But ye will soon be over, ye be more canoe, and so man, ye. 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I didn't even want to say. I didn't make it out of my name, Yari Womb. So I say, ain't you know, oh, sir, and that young kind of prayer. Christopher Mabry pray, we are in the wedding, we are when we say wedlock, ain't you winning in Piabonti? A fellow being in Subana and the other day, at the actual. I'm so near, and I'm a bad team womb. Our way, neither of us will be born contact or heavy. It is a better mechanism there. A running in a different issue. And yes, also a bread. And yes, also, yare. Without any tangible reason or money reason, yeah. Oh, and I'm here, and I, yes, and so on it is ye. Oh, yeah, press here, can I say? It will be a young man, you can win it right in 24/7. This room and yet, Jai, not when I brothers here. Sir, a bus will be a banner area, adding.
0: Interesting. 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

0: times. Na me kai me tie fo nyina se posimu na ocha ye simi no na ye conclude our prisons connect so on fa odie maya and then it chena pena wo me nim se obe maya te onka. Good evening.
1: Good evening, Uncle Sammy.
0: What you need to say?
1: Pacho adom na munsu
0: ye mi adom ma mi tie we.
1: Okay, Pacho e prema yi I don't know. I'm a person in port. Sir, how much time will I see it by a month for a equipment? Say, yeah, a banana. Sir, a man of bread, a man of bread. Okay, Bema, oh, I said, yeah, I'll save you. Oh, so we. Now, I'm not telling you, the group of bands yourself, or buying your own with town work. Now, I'm not last if you. I said, nobody, I know what I'm doing. Oh, thank you. I said, yeah. No, I have one day, yeah, I didn't see. I'm more proud. I said, want to me, everything terminal. Eddie, I said, want to. Boom. I said, we are going to feel them. I have my good pa, at the bank, at the school, and we feel the air. And then, oh, open one, I said, Eddie, are you my bet? But so to me, so every feel it, and yeah, we be a come on, now, I'm a young man. Also, I do want, you are better.
0: I don't know. And ye, no, besides, and this is one pastor Tissia Bontia. Why, Boniana?
1: Oh, Debbie, I don't know why, dear. I mean,
0: and you be an unwinting me that see, we are addressing a certain specific need. Why would your streams of life be an soft Peter, Uncle Louis, Mamma, and that that it's you? Actually, your mouth said, Mamma, ye, am I a year no me and Harry Womo? Said ye be ya. You understand that we have thought all these things over the years. Good evening.
2: Yeah,
0: good evening.
2: What you to say?
0: I'm going to say. What do you mean? What do
2: you mean? What do you mean? My problem is that I'm going to say, as they make a tick, a crack on chen. Say, after 6 months, say, if there is no sexual activities on a matrimonial bed, I think, say, I'm writing me go our lady money here. 6 months. How much more, say, a Christopher as a tenem? Oh, some problem, we know. A different from the assay, yeah. Can I say, it's a topic of Monty? I say, 4 months with a man on the matrimonial bed, only a no reason. A Obiko 2, 1 Corinthians 7, 4 to 5. Or see, the wife's body does not belong to her. The same way, the man's body does not also belong to him. And you know, to me, say, or send my bread and my bread, a Christian marriage to me, also. That's a message. Say, I can't see a bear research. I mean, maybe, names who we are along the innovate my ash. Christian, a men, or mamma, you can crash us 60s and 50 phono. Never compare a crime of phono, my wallet, train it to that, and a share prostate, a no more. What problem, pa? We are causing our, we are doing ourselves harm. Yes, you are willing to say, but you must be assembled. We are saying, you are willing to say, you may be pray. Only a coy, a new year, and one, and my friend said, especially say, you can assemble a year, you can create the annual. Then the woman take advantage. Oh, and you may be pray. Make us have an experience of not less than 17 years. 17 years, almost work 4 months. Not less than 17 years. Sometimes, Edin. To me, first, I'm a cassette here. I want to do like Christopher, say, I want to back. I'm it's like one back to oil so. But anyway, who said the name? I said, "Cause we Christ for him." As of now, we can't run into the grass. Of my move over more them. They have the same problem. They cannot voice it out. And men, Christian men are suffering. But we can focus on more because I want. A topic is very yeah. Just my main job had 17 years of experience on worker 4 months. 17. There's nothing. There's nothing. Just because Sikasemno and Cheddar yesterday almost a panel. But no one came into the marriage with those a media just say Monamoka for better for worse. Now one for worse no ha was hey. Lay your
0: lost
2: down. That's
0: amazing, man. Now, let me ask this. So he is talking about himself. Se onone dieno sebiya bosumi nyede insia. But let me take a listen to this before I come back to you.

0: Honor, Assistant Commissioner of Police Dennis Fiapui, he told the Ghana News Agency that deliberately withholding sexual intimacy from his spouse in a way that causes emotional distress can be treated as emotional abuse under Ghana's Domestic Violence Act 2007, Act 732. If such emotional abuse is proven in court, the law allows for penalties of up to 2 years imprisonment upon conviction. So I think what they are driving at is, first of all, this is not a new law. This reminds me of what happened in Delta State, you know, when...
1: So I'm looking out for the Ghana one itself, and then I'll bring it out to you. Michelle Ghana near law no eka. This is another broadcasting house quoting one of the commissioners of the Ghana Police Service. Hello.
2: Yeah, officer, me say come on, me imagine me say Oba beti me edi na hwa kan be man. Bo hwa ne fi be man so woni oba ne nemu enemu. Abi ohon mu a want me satisfy no pam a odi no ho ba nche bi nkra na o kameka mu me so untu me nyane hwi. Untu me satisfy no. So eti no be na obiri di no ho be kan me for 4 good months no. So she will say the only problem there who know you're in them to say. Yeah, my empress wouldn't be better now, be to a papa, so I know so now. Well, yes, I will quite killing an interest in sex. So, ain't you know, some memo so you to me say, oh, no, you're in that. My own sex is satisfying you, which is me satisfied or bar for 2 to 3 months for owning in our crowd, it doesn't have any problem. So, it is a way we will be an SA beer, son or tear dear. Then, Mimi, she said, for no course of which I worry in a son home. And then, woman, my Christmas, so mamma, and now I am a phenomenon meaning your fee so opia or liberty so any ope. But I was also for mamma and she actually teen me a worryful. Now you fool, say, a warrior is commitment. Oh no, Ben Man or Bamusiana warrior, and yes, I could not sorry if you could be so for better or for worse. No more responding, you obey,
1: what should he do? Obisa say,
2: And I may chess, say, or so full, and be also in your sound. I so full, be so hard, but to me, a show when you want to go for fortune and him because on one and Nama, our real moon, and some no, oh, say, customer marriage, you know, and quank anyhow. But then Nick was also a bam one ma, and Nipana and Nia says, Bible and church and doctrines, which I don't mean married. Hello?
1: What you meet you are?
2: You have liberty to do whatever you like because if say say unto me be man to me nya oba oba unto me nya be man tin dey obi atin o ye tin mo say asofo no ene krisomu say say no na ma we no bia e koso so tete no na ye e koso man merit kesi ye papa no wari ye name tete sanction say we bi so bad in hunde come be man for good months now no utu et da down ba komu Ben many who can so do it, come away for 4 good months now in it down back home, and make so soon Ben and Nama women a Koso.
1: Okay, thank you very much for your contribution. I appreciate lawyer Anthony Osei-Poku. I'll be speaking to him in the second part when my guests are seated. And the lawyer Anthony Osei-Poku, and anybody in Komo on what the law also says, and the Emranon so Eka. Sanye Ibimo, it's been speculated. I want to get it for as a factual thing. Exactly. Let me follow. Hello.
3: Hello.
1: Majo.
3: Yeah.
1: Majo Suminia.
3: Majo. Radio program in the public contribution.
1: Me bacho ma minti owo so.
3: Okay.
1: Me bacho minti owa high Kesben 93.3 and 92.1. Minti owo.
3: But here, come on now. This is a big 4 months, one in the
1: I do not know. Is it some of these things become speculative, especially when it is being banded about on social media? Na bema or so name Obada bears this number of times in a anyasa benya prostrate and all of that. It's linkage and all of that. We'll bring it to a good closure. Hello.
4: Yes,
1: yes, Majo.
4: I said, information are you in maybe a hound dear, a hano. Fine, so on no bow. Nothing said to ban on the hole. Now was so oban and say, oh, Bema, maybe I'm not dying, and quit ya. That's all catch a beman. Pacho, Nadia, and Nanumunia, Ebia, and Ujimwa, and I, or Bible, or Copper Drew Brenicum. Now I come. Now, dear, can't quit me, dear, make a ya, and I may boss what I'm making. 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Let me be allowed so no babble down with castles on penno. Our castle said, what had to know, spare never cut, waiting. And it's a one obana, na. I did betcheno. A becker come one yadia. It's a man who my quay. What's all yellow crowd in my quacker crab and old one from who I would do? Yah, he did it, where Jim. Now what? Dear, someone in a man who my quay and a man who told me, and one a quay is a quay.
1: Matieja, you say you cannot in both sides, and you say you're Sanyegu, a man in Kwanso. A memma is maybe one mommy, yes, sir. And it's not about a memma and Kwana, a man in Kwana, Yeka Gomes, a man, mommy and Timunka. And I'm trying as much as well. Let me see. Okay, Outreach Africa. Let me see. Say, I want to get the legal perspective of this as well, the moral perspective, and then the religious perspective of it. Hello.
5: Hello,
1: Majo.
5: Majo, I'm so what you think?
1: Yeah, me adum. Also, what experience ni say?
5: My experience ni say, oh, bema no ani oba no pay no omuti. Oba bo ara. Eto ni chimini ni diagro. Ebi so o tete oba no.
1: Meteo.
5: O tete oba no ebi a uti no kono huwa eta.
1: My wife has denied me sex since 2021. What does it imply? It means 5 years down the line. My brother, I'd love to hear from you. Send me a voice note on 0551-599-933. 0551-599-933. I want to hear what the details are since 2021. Me pacho streams of life. Good evening.
6: Good evening.
1: Now, what to say?
6: Pacho, nyami adum, nyamu se.
1: Nyami adum. What experience are you in che?
6: Me pacho, me de obay nam pese, se, de ye ke wat si de ya. because any fine say only you crude so you know talk as say there cry no oba o chance all the man we am out am talk as because we yan as we tisi abonti say be so age no pe we ni be bi ako na so tisi abonti say na fe dem mu yan dem na pie be bi a nti e man yen she yi was animal
1: mami question now the chat to one no say the fan say esi that's a baba be dead dia or say when it comes to why are bonnie and about to say why are bonnie
6: so yeah Christo ni dia oh ma wanya sa and me no me Christo ni ti mi ti mi kanche so onko ye sa but oba ni na he say je ye ken ye bia no wati na me che ni say on she ye also in our no
1: thank you my sister for sharing your experience. Thank you for your contribution. I appreciate 0551444933 0551599933. Let me see what's trending.

0: I mean, shame no more, you my pa. Miss Mika Kramek, and I say, most at time, no. I worry for you, worry we are. You see, why? One said, Toda Krana, O Shamro, for lifestyle, we live. Only few, all right, but from time to time, obe fee, obe tuni fee, akoda guest house be omrano, when you new. If you if you no cross hard, I don't know for a so, mo pie restaurant be a toda also with me free free some days be. So, by a dear na kwa one way a warrior, one way santi, eh Francois, or dono, utimotuns are fun. So, when you change of environment, kakra, and na a man also so no, do one also so bread. But, the my can so soon the situation is different, but the most sometimes no, I will say our real most spicy up kakra, which are surprises be so. Yeah, dear one way na dadana na a funo so you took her some surprises be one little things. Meanwhile, so na am pranching at Combe View. So go on and hear a wind fan. The say a dim of our rebetters will be for a different thing altogether. Because Mrofu man, a woman, yes, to do an anyashe to a wendage no for sex. Onyashe, boom be did ya want any. But we be neighbor, be taking all the responsibilities. She don't for me. Tabby and Twitch don't say, Mammy, fool. Omukunuma, because a drummer no cry, I do imagine them to the stand said, Unti me cry no moon, ain't ye joke, be beaten, not be enna. Cast me a bit to a man, because why you fed up or not dream? How much more say? O be fie se be ma eme wonu okunu medie ahyem wabre no nam ho song wabre no nam ho environment to do nanzo so environment no kranzo so enya dia eme mood ne ba imagine sinu rumors tena song che se ye ne ma basa song ai ya de na atli ne ma de da kwem song different kind of perfume be created from
1: interesting perspective from a woman and Bacho Maju Radio Homie Mobile Mamintiwa
2: As I'm a character, I donation on the idea of my message 300.
1: Oh, that's a lovely thank you. I'll be expecting it. I mean, sharp Ghana prisons and so that's and then I walk out.
2: But I'm a character, I'm a character, I'm a character, I'm a driver, I'm a church, I'm a car, I'm a car, I'm a car, I'm a car, I'm a
1: I hear you, my brother. The number is 7766. Let me take note of it. I saw a driver in a Jumas and TM1. Well, we will take charge of it later. Why? But good evening.
3: Good evening, brother.
1: Now, what you say? I'm going to say.
3: And I'm said, used to fool, and Malachi Tree engine. A cobasa put one more often.
1: Okay.
3: Because Bible, a near my Bible, Cotetia, a far hour long, a year woo and impression. To be a Christian in our power, we are. Apart from the woo and not impression, and Pum Pratin was open wide in part, at us. 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And the Awalian acquired and go on board, send the pound while and only one money everyone. And the brothers of Awalian pay while and a year pays in Awalian, your money, and now one year. I said, and it's me, I said, me who no know why, me who am I? I said, me who no know, me who be doing the manager. I did be answered the one that go and the gym who could do by beer and want and the jelly for the man, but don't you? 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
1: thank you my brother

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2: every good.
1: My
2: Jones. Mr. Ramina, who is there? Yeah, me, I don't know, sir. You can go past it. Oh, yeah. The patch of you didn't see a crap. Mr. Moonim, but you be brave. I know what's here, brain to you. I mean, I never cry and say, Mr. Dear, who is there? We know a tattoo 7 years here for you. Won't you be fast? I no more Missica. Now don't be coming for about 4 consecutive months. I don't think so. Will be in the holistic any. Sadly, my name may be a 2 year young for any being. The Ramba Jot was here.
1: Ethiopia.
2: Miss Adeba come on and on. Yet here, young for your 4 years before. Hey, Obi Wan, the Sika, not got a couple of you. Obi Wan, the Sika, not got a couple of you.
1: Oh, Uncle Louis.